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10: Southwest Michigan weather.
11: Hot and humid across Southwest Michigan this evening and tonight, as lows only fall to the mid-70s. We'll watch the chance for a few showers and storms. That chance will increase into Friday afternoon and evening especially. A few of those could be strong, with a high approaching 90 under otherwise partly cloudy skies. Tracking the chance for a few late-day showers and storms once again on the 4th of July, Saturday. Until then, warm and partly cloudy with highs in the mid-80s. Tracking Southwest Michigan's weather, I'm SWMCMA meteorologist Blake Harms.

slow it down, then we speed it up. Honestly, I have no idea what's next. When 98.5.

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10: Southwest Michigan weather. Hot and humid across Southwest Michigan this evening and tonight, as lows only fall to the mid-70s. We'll watch the chance for a few showers and storms. That chance will increase into Friday afternoon and evening especially. A few of those could be strong, with a high approaching 90 under otherwise partly cloudy skies. Tracking the chance for a few late-day showers and storms once again on the 4th of July, Saturday. Until then, warm and partly cloudy with highs in the mid-80s. Tracking Southwest Michigan's weather, I'm Storm Team 8 meteorologist Blake Harms.

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8: Southwest Michigan weather. Hot and humid across Southwest Michigan this evening and tonight, as lows only fall to the mid-70s. We'll watch the chance for a few showers and storms. That chance will increase into Friday afternoon and evening especially. A few of those could be strong, with a high approaching 90 under otherwise partly cloudy skies. Tracking the chance for a few late-day showers and storms once again on the 4th of July, Saturday. Until then, warm and partly cloudy with highs in the mid-80s. Tracking Southwest Michigan's weather, I'm CMA meteorologist Blake Harms.

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2: Southwest Michigan weather.
3: Scattered showers and thunderstorms possible across Southwest Michigan at times tonight as temperatures fall to the lower 70s. Heat advisory in effect through 8 p.m. Friday for heat indices as high as 95 as air temperatures warm to the upper 80s to near 90. Mostly dry Friday after sunrise. We'll track the chance for a few more scattered showers and storms into the evening and overnight. Much of the 4th looks dry, with once again the chance for a few pop-ups late in the day. Tracking Southwest Michigan's weather, I'm Storm Team 8 meteorologist Blake Harms.

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0: timeless storytelling of Johnny Cash to the stadium, shaking anthems of Luke Combs. Nothing quite hits home like country music. 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

0: timeless storytelling of Johnny Cash to the stadium, shaking anthems of Luke Combs. 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
5: Michigan Ag Now. This is your morning report, and I'm Rusty Halverson. That's this hour's Michigan Ag Now report, and I'm Rusty Halverson.
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11: Warm and sticky weather extends into our holiday weekend. We have a heat advisory in effect until 8 o'clock tonight. Partly cloudy skies with highs at about 90 degrees this afternoon. There's a chance of thunderstorms coming together tonight as the low temperature falls near 70. The 4th of July tomorrow brings more thunderstorms possible, especially late in the day with a high in the upper 80s. The rain carries over into Sunday, cooling off with less humidity next week. Tracking Southwest Michigan's weather, I'm Storm 2-8 meteorologist Scott Larson.

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98.5. How you doing this morning? It's JD. And late night at the Battle Creek Field of Flight. That is going to continue all weekend long. Lots of great entertainment at the Field of Rock stage with our friends at Firekeepers Casino. We'll talk more about that.

0: Your Country Win 98.5. How are you this weekend? I know, it is the weekend already. It's hard to believe. 4th of July is here. We're celebrating year number 250. I remember being in high school and saying, man, can you believe it, man? One day we're all going to be here and it's going to be 250 years. Man, we'll be old by then. I remember everybody talking about that. You know what? We're definitely not old. I can tell you this. I have yet to fully mature. So when that happens, I'll call myself old.
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0: Katie and Mandy in the morning, and we just got a real light version today of the morning show. Not a lot going on, but we are going to keep the music coming, and we have got some great things planned for you for the 4th of July. We're all out at the Field of Flight Air Show and Balloon Festival. The hot air balloons should be lifting off this morning, pending weather. We'll keep you up to date on that. It certainly was a great balloon-a-loom last night. Hopefully you didn't miss out on that.
1: Here's what's happening this morning. A record number of Michiganders expected to travel this 4th of July. AAA Michigan projects more than 2.6 million residents traveling at least 50 miles from home this weekend. As you hit the road, gas prices at $4 per gallon statewide, down from $4.31 a gallon a month ago, but up from $3.32 this time last year. The national average at $3.82, while across the border in Indiana, where the state gas tax has been suspended, the average is $3.09 per gallon today. The Field of Flight Balloon and Air Show continuing today in Battle Creek. Among the highlights, an air show at 11:30 this morning, featuring a demonstration from the U.S. Air Force F-35A demonstration team. Weather permitting, at 7 p.m., the hot air balloon launch, and at 8 p.m., the Twilight Air Show. An agreement has been reached by state lawmakers on Michigan's fiscal year 2027 budget. House Speaker Matt Hall says the budget is smaller than last year and does not include what he called tax hikes or a raid on the rainy day fund. The budget will come in around $75.2 billion. Personnel from U.S. Immigration and Customs Enforcement, ICE, were in Coldwater Thursday, seeking what was described as a limited number of specific individuals. Coldwater City Manager Keith Baker tells us just before 5 a.m. Thursday, Branch County Central Dispatch was notified of the presence of ICE personnel in the community. He says the city of Coldwater was not notified in advance of the federal operation. Baker says, based on information currently available, ICE does not intend to maintain a long-term presence. Sports, the Tigers' three-game winning streak was snapped last night at Texas, losing 10-4 to the Rangers. Remember, Valdez gave up 5 runs, 9 hits, and 2 walks in the loss. Detroit has a rare day off today before continuing this three-game series against Texas tomorrow afternoon. And the NASCAR Cup Series at the Chicagoland Speedway this weekend. That's the latest news and sports from Win 98.5.
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4: Southwest Michigan weather.
5: Warm and sticky weather extends into our holiday weekend. We have a heat advisory in effect until 8 o'clock tonight. Partly cloudy skies with highs at about 90 degrees this afternoon. There is a chance of thunderstorms coming together tonight as the low temperature falls near 70. The 4th of July tomorrow brings more thunderstorms possible, especially late in the day with a high in the upper 80s. The rain carries over into Sunday, cooling off with less humidity next week. Tracking Southwest Michigan's weather, I'm Storm 28 meteorologist Scott Larson.
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Don't forget, tomorrow night, or actually all day tomorrow, we're celebrating the biggest and best songs in country music history. 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

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Good morning. Happy Friday. It's JD. A lot of you might be on vacation already. If that's the case, I envy you. This lady's going to be married later today after a 10-hour celebration.

0: It's Parmalee, win 98.5. It's JD. Don't forget, get registered to win JD and Mandy seats. We'll tell you how you can do that out at the Battle Jacks games. They've got another bunch of games. They just finished the first half of the season. That's how many games they get in there. And you can sit in these Reed Rocker recliner seats. We'll tell you more about it in a little bit. Right now, it's time for JD's randomness. Now, these are random facts that could help you win the next trivia contest you play. It's brought to you by our friends at Once Upon a Child in Battle Creek. Mike and Tammy and their family always do a fantastic job out there with all kinds of different specials and things like that. So make sure you get over there and say hi from us at JD and Mandy in the morning. Here are some facts for you. Do you know that sharks are older than trees? They've been swimming in the ocean for roughly 400 million years, whereas trees didn't evolve until about 350 million years ago. How about the neck bone parity? Do you know a human and a giraffe share the same exact number of bones in their necks? We have 7. That's kind of interesting. And then did you know that Mars is football shaped? Unlike the other rocky planets in our solar system, Mars isn't perfectly round. It's shaped more like a rugby ball. Random, I know, but they are true facts. It could help you win the next trivia contest you play. Good luck with that. Win 98.5.
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0: That's Ella Langley and Morgan Wallen. How you doing? It is a Friday morning. Some of you are off work today. Some of you still at it, even though your holiday maybe doesn't officially begin today, like a lot of people do. Well, don't worry about it. We'll work right along with you. And know this, even though he has not magically appeared, we still have him.
1: Ladies and gentlemen, it's time for Tim the Beer Guy. Let's sing. A one, and a two, and a...

0: boy, my imagination goes lots of places on a holiday weekend. And I'll tell you what, the one thing that everyone struggles with is how to keep your beer cold. And Tim the Beer Guy is here for all of those answers.
1: Welcome to Know Your Beer. I'm Tim Hart. I've got Rashay Kirkland with me. And here's the question of the day. I went to the store, I bought my beer, I bought my ice, I've got my cooler, but I want to get it as cold as possible because you know what? I'm going on the lake.
2: First and foremost, don't forget your salt.
1: Salt? Why would I want salt?
2: You want to use the salt in order to melt the ice so you can lower the temperature of everything all at the same time.
1: So give me the concoction here.
2: So what you're going to do is you're going to put your beer on the bottom of your cooler. You're going to put the ice on top of that. You're going to pour just enough water to kind of fill in the gaps between your ice. And then you're going to add about a half cup, quarter cup of salt. And then just give that a stir. Then close up your cooler. Go out in the lake.
1: And it's going to be cold for me. Will it stay cold for a long time?
2: Not only will it get colder faster than anybody else's beer, it'll be colder than anybody else's beer all day.
1: Why?
2: Because by using the salt, we can cause the ice to melt. And normally what happens when you put your beer in your cooler, you know, you pack it, you put the ice down, you put your beer in there, you put some more ice on top of that. All that's happening is the parts of the ice that are touching the bottle, that's the only thing drawing heat out of your bottle. When you fill up with water, you make more surface area so that you can suck more heat out of the bottle faster. We're adding the salt because we can actually lower the temperature of the water. Just like when you put your salt on your driveway in the middle of wintertime, it lowers the temperature at which the water will freeze. And so you can actually cool off the entire solution with your bottle held in it. That makes the bottle colder, keeps your bottle colder all day.
1: There you go. Now you know how to get your beer cold and keep it cold when you're out on the lake. Rashay Kirkland with us here. I'm Tim Hart for Know Your Beer.

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Thanks to all of our great sponsors, Long Street Living, Coldwater and Sturgis, Keith's Jewelry in Coldwater. I'll tell you what, that's the number one worry, is whether we're going to keep our beer cold or not, man. You want to find out more about Tim the Beer Guy and his Know Your Beer episodes, go to windcountry.com. 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

0: Win 98.5. How you doing? It's JD on a Friday morning. Don't forget you can win JD and Mandy's seats out at the ballpark, C.O. Brown Stadium in Battle Creek. Now, this is cool because Longstreet Living in Marshall is going to put you in two Reed Rocker recliners, complete with food service and drink to enjoy the game. 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JD and Mandy's seats. 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We will draw a winner here real soon as to who's going to be in them the next time on Monday evening at 7:05. But one more keynote here. On July 14th, they're going to be Tim the Beer Guy seats because we're sending everybody out there with Tim the Beer Guy. 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All right? All those details are on the way. 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

0: Country, Win 98.5, as we do it loud and proud. Another day of the Field of Flight. It'll be day number 3 out there. A lot of great entertainment is going to be coming. Of course, you've got the insiders. But tonight, it's the Megan Ray Band on the Firekeepers Casino Field of Rock stage. 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We're going to have a great time out there. I want to urge you to check and see the MQ-9 Reaper. 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Just click on JD and Mandy in the morning. Or when you're out at the Field of Flight, get out there and check it out. Make sure you have some questions for the colonel and the major when you're there. And you could talk to the people who actually operate the MQ-9 Reaper.
1: Here's what's happening this morning. President Trump will be in attendance at one of the nation's biggest Independence Day celebrations at Mount Rushmore today. Trump set to attend the America 250 fireworks celebration, marking the country's 250th birthday. Activities continuing through Sunday at the Battle Creek Executive Airport for the Field of Flight. Today's activities including an air show at 11:30, hot air balloon launch, weather permitting at 7 o'clock tonight, and a twilight air show, including the night air show, beginning at 8 p.m. Executive Director Barb Haluska tells us they normally draw between 130,000 and 140,000 to the Field of Flight every year. A record number of Michiganders expected to travel this 4th of July. AAA Michigan projects more than 2.6 million residents will travel at least 50 miles from home this weekend. Gas prices statewide at $4 per gallon today, down from $4.31 a month ago, up from $3.32 this time last year. Calhoun County at $3.96 today. An agreement has been reached by state lawmakers on Michigan's fiscal year 2027 budget. House Speaker Matt Hall says the budget is smaller than last year and does not include any tax hikes or raids on the rainy day fund. The budget comes in at $75.2 billion. Meantime, Hall has endorsed Republican Congressman John James for governor. Hall is a longtime friend and political ally of John Yab, who's the general consultant for businessman Perry Johnson's bid for the GOP nomination. Johnson attacking James in ads, calling him a lying liberal loser. Hall says in making his endorsement that James has also been endorsed by President Trump for governor, and he is, quote, standing with our president and with John, end quote, adding Republicans need to unite behind one candidate. Sports, the Tigers' 3-game winning streak snapped at Texas last night, losing to the Rangers by a 10-4 count. Detroit has a rare day off today before continuing their 3-game series against Texas tomorrow afternoon. And 3 more teams punched their tickets to the World Cup round of 16 in soccer. Spain shut out Austria, Portugal over Croatia in extra time, and Switzerland blanked Algeria. On tap today, Australia battles Egypt, Argentina against Cape Verde, and Colombia squares off against Ghana. The U.S. doesn't play until Monday night against Belgium. That's the latest news and sports from Win 98.5.
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8: Staying hot and muggy to open up the 4th of July weekend. Today, look for a high temperature approaching 90 degrees under partly cloudy skies. A heat advisory will stay in effect until 8 o'clock tonight. It'll feel like it's between 95 and 100 degrees this afternoon. Overnight, the possibility of showers and storms. We'll see temperatures in the upper 80s again on the 4th of July tomorrow, as we anticipate seeing some more storms flare up in the evening, cooling off a touch later in the weekend. Tracking Southwest Michigan's weather, I'm Storm Team 8 meteorologist Scott Larson.
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The Dandy one is out. I know it's not quite as fun without the two of us, right? 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

live. It's JD and America's 250 Best Country Song Salute. You got it. We're going to be playing songs all day long on Saturday. I'll tell you more about that. Plus, a very special countdown.

0: Way 98.5. Great song. Rocky Mountain Low. It's Corey Kent. It's JD. Thank you so much for cranking us up. It's time once again for Info from Music Row. And it's brought to you by our friends at CarQuest Auto Parts of Battle Creek. 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And when you're there, you can find out more about the Big Mike Foundation. All right. What is going on in country music right now? We have a lot of great country shows coming to the area. As a matter of fact, we just finished up with Darius Rucker. You've got Hank Jr. He's going to be at the Acrisure Amphitheater on July 18th. You have got Cody Johnson coming back to the area. And you've got some major shows like the Zac Brown Band, etc. You want to find out more about that? 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

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Wind 98.5. Good Friday morning to you. It's JD. All right, so here are the details on America's 250th Best Country Song Salute. So we're going to play a ton of songs that you probably haven't heard in a long time on Wind 98.5 for obvious reasons. Music keeps evolving, changing to different things like that. But some things never change, and that we have legendary artists out there that have offered up some of the best country music of all time. We're going to revisit that throughout the day. Plus, we're going to play your favorites like Morgan Wallen, Luke Combs, Ella Langley, Lainey Wilson, you name it. They're still going to get played too. Don't worry about that. But I do want to tell you, it's going to be very special. It's almost going to be like a free-for-all. You're going to hear a song and you're going to go, whoa! At least that's what I'm hoping you do. All right. These are brought to you by Hillsdale Business Association. And don't forget, their Stars and Stripes celebration begins today and goes through the 4th. And A1 Foam Insulation, which serves Southwest Michigan. We're going to start this at 6 o'clock on Saturday morning. Alan Parrish will kick it off, and we'll be playing all kinds of stuff that'll catch you off guard throughout the 4th of July. Supporting sponsors that I'd like to say thank you to: Nottawa Gas, Frank Beck Chevrolet, Quality Asphalt of Homer, Squeaks Caddy Shack, Halen Trailers in Coldwater, All Aboard Travel of Hillsdale, Planet Power Sports in Coldwater, Speed Rack Products in Quincy, Case Realty Group in Coldwater, and M&M Smokehouse in Osseo. 9 o'clock on Saturday night, something real, real special. I'm going to surprise you. We're going to be counting down the top 10 songs of all time, compiled by Billboard Magazine and Rolling Stone. Would you believe they actually agreed on something? Now, we went through some votes and different opinions and things like that. Not much changed in that top 10, but I've got a very couple special guests that are going to be joining me in that countdown in honor of the birthday celebration, America celebrating 250 years. So don't miss out on that. 9 o'clock tomorrow night on Your Country, Wind 98.5.

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0: live on your Friday morning with JD and Mandy. Mandy is out today. Thank you so much for tuning us in. Thanks, everybody, for coming out and saying hi, too, at the Battle Creek Field of Flight Air Show and Hot Air Balloon Festival. It goes all the way through Sunday. There's all kinds of different things that we could talk about. First of all, $5 to $15 to get in. Not bad, right? This year, they're offering up parking in advance at their website. So go and check that out. You can link up to their website at windcountry.com. I do want to remind you that if you have elderly family members that are going to be with you and it's really hot, the grounds are a little bumpy when you walk. I mean, it's an airfield, for crying out loud. So keep that in mind when you're out there. And also know that you have to get to gates. When you get to the gate, you can ask for a shuttle. All right? People have been asking me for rides because I have a golf cart that I got to drive around with. Unfortunately, I can't, and it hurts to tell somebody that. So keep that in mind when you're out there. They do have free shuttle service.
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0: Twin 98.5 with JD and Mandy in the morning. A lot of us are going to be out on the road here real soon, and we're going to have some great stuff to be given away from Serial City Screen Printing, our official on-the-road sponsor, and CarQuest Auto Parts of Battle Creek. Both are our official on-the-road sponsors. So when we're out and about, look for some great giveaways. We even have some Win 98.5 merchandise that you can get hooked up with as well. So we'll see you out and about for the rest of this summer. As a matter of fact, we're gearing up for Luke Bryan's farm tour, which is going to be back at Shane Dorff's Dairy Farm again. And we're going to go on a Luke Bryan road tour for your chance to win. So hang in there for all of those details.
1: Here's what's happening this morning. A record number of Michiganders expected to travel this 4th of July. AAA Michigan projects more than 2.6 million residents traveling at least 50 miles from home this weekend. As you hit the road, gas prices at $4 per gallon statewide, down from $4.31 a gallon a month ago, but up from $3.32 this time last year. The national average at $3.82, while across the border in Indiana, where the state gas tax has been suspended, the average is $3.09 per gallon today. The Field of Flight Balloon and Air Show continuing today in Battle Creek. Among the highlights, an air show at 11:30 this morning featuring a demonstration from the U.S. Air Force F-35A demonstration team. Weather permitting, at 7 p.m. the hot air balloon launch, and at 8 p.m. the Twilight Air Show. An agreement has been reached by state lawmakers on Michigan's fiscal year 2027 budget. House Speaker Matt Hall says the budget is smaller than last year and does not include what he called tax hikes or a raid on the rainy day fund. The budget will come in around $75.2 billion. Personnel from U.S. Immigration and Customs Enforcement, ICE, were in Coldwater Thursday, seeking what was described as a limited number of specific individuals. Coldwater City Manager Keith Baker tells us just before 5 a.m. Thursday, Branch County Central Dispatch was notified of the presence of ICE personnel in the community. He says the city of Coldwater was not notified in advance of the federal operation. Baker says, based on the information currently available, ICE does not intend to maintain a long-term presence. Sports, the Tigers' three-game winning streak was snapped last night at Texas, losing 10-4 to the Rangers. Remember, Valdez gave up 5 runs, 9 hits, and 2 walks in the loss. Detroit has a rare day off today before continuing this three-game series against Texas tomorrow afternoon. And the NASCAR Cup Series at the Chicagoland Speedway this weekend. That's the latest news and sports from Win 98.5.
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10: Southwest Michigan weather. Staying hot and muggy to open up the 4th of July weekend. Today, look for a high temperature approaching 90 degrees under partly cloudy skies. A heat advisory will stay in effect until 8 o'clock tonight. It'll feel like it's between 95 and 100 degrees this afternoon. Overnight, the possibility of showers and storms. We'll see temperatures in the upper 80s again on the 4th of July tomorrow, as we anticipate seeing some more storms flare up in the evening, cooling off a touch later in the weekend. Tracking Southwest Michigan's weather, I'm Storm Team 8 meteorologist Scott Larson.
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Yeah, it's a new one from Morgan Wallen on Wind 98.5. Good morning and happy Friday. I got to tell you, the spam calls that have been coming in like crazy on me, I'm sure a lot of you are getting them as well. I had a video conference call yesterday, and I kept getting these spam calls, and I tried to turn the number off, and I actually hit the call off. You know what? That doesn't bode too well with corporate these days. They don't like getting cut off in the middle of a meeting. Oh, man. Who can I get even with? If you figure that out, please let me know on the text line at 80373. Is there a way we can get even with this?

kid myself. John Morgan is his name. How you doing? JD and Mandy in the morning. The Dandy One is out today, but she'll be back here in the middle of next week, which we're all looking forward to. Hey, don't forget, Field of Flight, fireworks tomorrow night as we celebrate.

0: Twin 98.5 with JD and Mandy. Happy Friday, my friend. I'm going to scoot out of here. You have yourself a great one. I'm going to be out at the field of flag tonight. I got to tell you, I'm getting wore down from the heat. One thing I want to remind you is to wear light clothing. Keep drinking water, even if it doesn't feel like you need it. You probably do. That actually is a more of a warning sign. If confusion starts setting in, it could be you're getting a heat stroke, all right? Don't forget they got fair state out at the field of flight, too. Or whatever event you're at, just keep those things in mind. Sunscreen, and here's the important thing that I always forget about. UV-blocking sunglasses. Yeah, you can get those shades that are pretty doggone cool-looking, too. Whenever I think of UV-blocking sun rays for sunglasses, I think of those big, thick sunglasses that my mom and dad used to wear. Yeah. It's a sign that you're officially at a certain part in your life because you just want to save your eyeballs and you really don't care what you look like.
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look so pretty when the makeup on. You should hear her talking to her mama on the phone. I love it when she raps to an

Marty, Eric Church, Morgan Wallen, and Tim McGraw. That is MacArthur on Your Country with 98.5. Happy holiday weekend. Happy Friday. Going into the 4th. It is Hannah. We have Dasha up in a few right now. It's Tucker Wetmore with Brunette.

is Dasha. It is your country win, 98.5. Where Luke Combs was asked recently what he thought he would be doing if he wasn't a musician. He said he would be in a low-level job. Come on, Luke. Give yourself a little more credit than that. Here he is, Be By You, on win.

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10: Southwest Michigan weather.
11: Staying hot and muggy to open up the 4th of July weekend. Today, look for a high temperature approaching 90 degrees under partly cloudy skies. A heat advisory will stay in effect until 8 o'clock tonight. It'll feel like it's between 95 and 100 degrees this afternoon. Overnight, the possibility of showers and storms. We'll see temperatures in the upper 80s again on the 4th of July tomorrow, as we anticipate seeing some more storms flare up in the evening, cooling off a touch later in the weekend. Tracking Southwest Michigan's weather, I'm Storm 2 meteorologist Scott Larson.

That is George Burge with It Won't Be Long on Your Country Win 98.5, where the month of July is anti-boredom month. I feel like we can successfully do that, especially in the Midwest in the summer. 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

Ella Langley. It's Be Her on Your Country with 98.5. Man, the days of her, Riley Green, and Megan Maroney's love triangle, that was so interesting, wasn't it? I'm not forever really going to find out what happened, but we'll see. It is with 98.5. Here's Riley now with Think As You Drove.

0: Treewin 98.5. It's Field of Flight weekend. So much fun stuff going on through Sunday. Nothing says Merca like watching some really fast planes fly through the sky. It's going to be a lot of fun. So if you haven't gotten tickets or gotten the details yet, you can do so. Head on over to wincountry.com.
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My name is Hannah, and hopefully he's careful golfing these days. I feel like I'm not going to be able to go golfing without thinking of Kane getting hit in the head with a ball. 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

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So beware, I guess there's going to be a Michelob Ultra shortage this weekend. 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
8: Southwest Michigan weather.
9: Staying hot and muggy to open up the 4th of July weekend. Today, look for a high temperature approaching 90 degrees under partly cloudy skies. A heat advisory will stay in effect until 8 o'clock tonight. It'll feel like it's between 95 and 100 degrees this afternoon. Overnight, the possibility of showers and storms. We'll see temperatures in the upper 80s again on the 4th of July tomorrow, as we anticipate seeing some more storms flare up in the evening, cooling off a touch later in the weekend. Tracking Southwest Michigan's weather, I'm Storm Team 8 meteorologist Scott Larson.

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Wetzel. It's Rocky Mountain Low. It's your country with 98.5 on Taylor Swift's wedding day. Reportedly, it's happening today. We have her with I Knew It, I Knew You coming shortly. I'll win.

Shaboozy and Jelly Roll, Twin 98.5. Jelly Roll and his wife surprising everyone a few weeks ago, announcing their divorce. She is now saying that her DMs are wild. I imagine they are. I imagine they were before. So it is Twin 98.5 with Ella Langley and Morgan Wallen. Here's I Can't Love You Anymore.

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0: His second number one song, that's Josh Ross with Hate How You Look on Your Country Win 98.5. Happy Friday. Happy holiday weekend. 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

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Lainey Wilson playing a lot of festivals this summer. She was like, yeah, I know I just got married and had a huge spring, early summer, but like, I'm not going to stop. She's probably somewhere over Laredo right now, honestly. 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
5: Southwest Michigan weather.
9: Staying hot and muggy to open up the 4th of July weekend. Today, look for a high temperature approaching 90 degrees under partly cloudy skies. A heat advisory will stay in effect until 8 o'clock tonight. It'll feel like it's between 95 and 100 degrees this afternoon. Overnight, the possibility of showers and storms. We'll see temperatures in the upper 80s again on the 4th of July tomorrow, as we anticipate seeing some more storms flare up in the evening, cooling off a touch later in the weekend. Tracking Southwest Michigan's weather, I'm Storm 2-8 meteorologist Scott Larson.

That is Luke Combs with Sleepless in a Hotel Room on Your Country Win 98.5. Have you seen the story of 100 monkeys that just got loose from some building? Anyone else think of Jumanji when they hear that?

0: Parker McCollum on Your Country with 98.5, where Merca is turning 250 tomorrow, which means we are going to be playing some of the best country songs in the world. Some of them you might not have heard in a while. 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It's starting at 6 a.m. tomorrow. It's going to be a really fun playlist. 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
4: 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The sun's blazing. 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

Luke Combs, Be By You, your country with 98.5. It's Hannah Hednati here. So have a good Friday. Remember, it's 5 o'clock somewhere and it's a holiday weekend. So enjoy it. Here's Alan Jackson on Wynn.

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0: 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Good afternoon. I am Alan Parrish, taking care of things back here for the next 3 hours. We're going to be touching on a few different things. We're going to be congratulating our Battle Creek Field of Fight giveaway winners and much, much more. Let's keep her rolling with I Ain't Coming Back.
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1: 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We're going to keep it rolling with a little park. 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
10: Southwest Michigan weather.
11: Staying hot and muggy to open up the 4th of July weekend. Today, look for a high temperature approaching 90 degrees under partly cloudy skies. A heat advisory will stay in effect until 8 o'clock tonight. It'll feel like it's between 95 and 100 degrees this afternoon. Overnight, the possibility of showers and storms. We'll see temperatures in the upper 80s again on the 4th of July tomorrow, as we anticipate seeing some more storms flare up in the evening, cooling off a touch later in the weekend. Tracking Southwest Michigan's weather, I'm Storm Team 8 meteorologist Scott Larson.

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Good afternoon. You know, with how hot it's been lately, I thought it was only fitting that I play Sunrise, Sunburn, Sunset, Luke Bryan. Heavy on the sunburn. Yeah, here's to looking at you, weather. Your daddy.

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I have good news for you. Stick around in a little under 10 minutes. We have a special announcement for you regarding July 4th.

0: 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Good afternoon. I am Alan Parrish. 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

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Good afternoon, Chicken Fried, Zach Brown Band. You know, Chicken Fried reminds me with all this heat that we've had lately of how you can crack an egg on the sidewalk because it's so hot and then it'll fry. Feels, I don't know if it's been that hot, but it sure feels like it, hasn't it?

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I swear, sometimes it drops 10% just because I looked at it. 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

horses. 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And I think it's safe to say people are already in holiday mode. If you're trying to get through the workday today, just remember the long weekend is getting closer.

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9: Southwest Michigan weather.
10: Staying hot and muggy to open up the 4th of July weekend. Today, look for a high temperature approaching 90 degrees under partly cloudy skies. A heat advisory will stay in effect until 8 o'clock tonight. It'll feel like it's between 95 and 100 degrees this afternoon. Overnight, the possibility of showers and storms. We'll see temperatures in the upper 80s again on the 4th of July tomorrow, as we anticipate seeing some more storms flare up in the evening, cooling off a touch later in the weekend. Tracking Southwest Michigan's weather, I'm Storm 2 meteorologist Scott Larson.

When 98.5, Luke Combs isn't spending his Independence Day in America. He will be spending tomorrow in Sweden on his My Kinda Saturday Night tour.

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0: 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I am Alan Parrish. 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The Golden Ticket includes 4 any day VIP passes, including 1 VIP parking pass and 4 all day Skirbeck Carnival wristbands. The Field of Flight is going for 2 more days up until the 5th. 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
6: 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It's a scorcher. The sun's blazing. The humidity's cranked up and your AC is working harder than a kid mowing lawns in July. But inside, still hot, still sticky.
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I stopped and got gas earlier today, and it reminded me how much I appreciate a gas pump that's actually fast. It's a little thing, but when it's this warm outside, every second counts. Let's keep rolling with a little Josh Turner.

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If you're getting things together for tomorrow, July 4th, don't forget the little stuff. Ice, charcoal, paper plates. 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

Your Country Win 98.5. Good afternoon. I am Alan Parrish. If you have people over currently, and let's say they're out of state, they might not be a pop sayer. Yeah, that's right. I'm starting drama at the cookout. Are you a soda family or a pop family? It's pop for me. Tonight

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10: Southwest Michigan weather. Staying hot and muggy to open up the 4th of July weekend. Today, look for a high temperature approaching 90 degrees under partly cloudy skies. A heat advisory will stay in effect until 8 o'clock tonight. It'll feel like it's between 95 and 100 degrees this afternoon. Overnight, the possibility of showers and storms. We'll see temperatures in the upper 80s again on the 4th of July tomorrow. as we anticipate seeing some more storms flare up in the evening, cooling off a touch later in the weekend. Tracking Southwest Michigan's weather, I'm Storm 2 meteorologist Scott Larson.

Win98.5, good afternoon. One thing I appreciate about this time of year is how much longer the evenings are. It's nice getting home and still having plenty of daylight left instead of feeling like the day's already over and then that seasonal depression comes in when it's winter time. No thank you. Let's keep it nice and light and bright and happy.

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Make sure to stick around because we are announcing the winners of this year's Battle Creek Field of Flight giveaways. Coming up next, we have the winner of the best seats in the house. They won pretty big. I am jealous.

0: They won 4 any day general admission passes and a beautiful patio set valued around $700. The Battle Creek Field of Flight is running for 2 more days up until the 5th. 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
6: Picture this. It's a scorcher. The sun's blazing. The humidity's cranked up and your AC is working harder than a kid mowing lawns in July. 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

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Good afternoon. I am Alan Parrish. We are nearing 3 p.m., so you know what that means. It is time for me to take my leave and head on out of here. It's a hot one, I'm not gonna lie, today, but it'll be all right. We're drinking water. We're staying in the shade, right? It'll be fine.

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story of your life, right? You got to go through a lot of wrong hearts till you get to the right one, and then you celebrate those experiences. That's what life is all about. Happy Friday, Low Cash on your Country Wind 98.5. How about we play a little Shaboozy and Jelly Roll? 250 years tomorrow. Did you get America a birthday present?

Yeah, man made a bar for me too, and unfortunately I couldn't jump high enough to get over it. Justin Moore, times are ticking on a Friday. Hopefully you're doing well. It's beautiful outside. Thunderstorms last night, woke me up, and then went back to sleep.

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12: Southwest Michigan weather.
13: Staying hot and muggy to open up the 4th of July weekend. Today, look for a high temperature approaching 90 degrees under partly cloudy skies. A heat advisory will stay in effect until 8 o'clock tonight. It'll feel like it's between 95 and 100 degrees this afternoon. Overnight, the possibility of showers and storms. We'll see temperatures in the upper 80s again on the 4th of July tomorrow, as we anticipate seeing some more storms flare up in the evening, cooling off a touch later in the weekend. Tracking Southwest Michigan's weather, I'm Storm Team 8 meteorologist Scott Larson.

Mega Millions jackpot tonight, 542, and this is my Dr. Evil voice, $1 million. I love this song. Just had a conversation with JD about how amazing this guy's voice is. Love you anyway on a Friday. Hopefully you're doing well, and turn over if you're baking the sun.

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0: far, I think we've got about 15 entries. We've got Michael, we've got ADB Cousin, we've got Mally, we've got Sean, Beth, Jolene, great name, Terry, Andrea, and some others. Gonna pick some winners next week. That's right. We've got some tickets. Zach Brown Band, Van Andel Arena, July 17th. 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Courtesy of Zach Brown Band, Van Andel. It's Friday. 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

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Don't forget, this weekend we're going to count down the top 250 songs of all time. Yes, there will be some songs that you disagree with, and there will be some songs that you agree with. Isn't that America? 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After all, this is Win 98.5, Your Country on a Friday. 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

Speaking about being a kid, last night after I got out of work and went out to the field to flight, it was hot. I got some great lemonade, some great chicken and fries, walked around, saw the rides, speaking of kids, and it took me back. The carnival rides look amazing. There's a couple rides that I'm going to try, I think, the ones that go way up in the air. But then once I get there, because I'm going to be out there later after I get out of work, I will have better judgment. I will choose to keep my feet on the ground. We'll see. Ella Langley, choosing Texas on a TGIFF. They got it finally Friday, 4th of July weekend coming up. 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
1: Ooh, Lee Bryce commenting on how much he likes your soul, including a little finger snapping. Heard about the English soccer fan who went missing for 10 days? Well, apparently they found him. He was found in a Barcelona pub, blissfully unaware that people were looking for him. In other words, he was poo-pooed. Has anyone seen JD? He's at a pub somewhere in Barcelona. Chris Young, Who I Am With You, Happy Wife, Happy Life on a Friday on Your Country Wind 98.5.

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13: Southwest Michigan weather.
14: A severe thunderstorm watch in effect for counties along and south of I-96 through 10 o'clock tonight. As storms continue to track through, they are capable of producing damaging wind gusts, heavy rain, and lots of lightning. Otherwise, you can expect scattered showers to continue overnight, still warm and muggy with low temperatures dropping down to near 70. Slightly cooler into Saturday, a high near 87. Showers will kick off the day with a few more isolated showers and thunderstorms possible at night. Tracking West Michigan's weather, I'm Storm Team 8 meteorologist Sarah Flynn.

find solace. Is that the word I'm looking for? Confirmation, I guess, a better word. That when you do something weird and you find out somebody else does that same thing weird, you're like, okay, I'm not so weird after all, because I was talking to a buddy of mine about that song and what I say about, you know, we take a fan and our own pillows. And he said they do the exact same thing. And I thought, ha, maybe I'm not weird. Chris Stapleton getting on that white horse on a Friday, halfway there to 5. Turn it to 12.

ever feel really, really bad when you find out something? 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Party Time. I mean, the list could go on and on. But I said, what's even cooler is that his wife's name is Summer Party. I mean, you can't make that stuff up. Well, I was reading today that it looks like they're getting a divorce. John Party and Summer Party. 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No one knows what the fall party is going to look like. 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She's getting a divorce and her dad has cancer. Awful. I feel awful. Alexandra Kay, she might help. Straight for the heart on a Friday. Hopefully you're doing well. And thanks for listening to Win 98.5.

0: The wonderful Lainey Wilson with 4x4 by you on your country win 98.5 on a TGIFFFF. Thank God it's finally Friday, just for 5 o'clock. If you're looking to head down to Kentucky for the 4th of July, you might want to stop by Fort Campbell because tomorrow they are celebrating the 250-year anniversary of America with headliner Charlie Daniels. Yeah, not Junior. The devil went down to Georgia. That Charlie Daniels. He's going to be headlining the show courtesy of a company called 8-Track Entertainment, which created a hologram where Charlie Daniels is going to headline the show. The family was reached out to confirm if they would be cool with it, and Charlie Daniels Jr. said he wasn't at first. He said he wouldn't come in if it looked like something that Walt Disney or something that bleeped and went in and out, but he said the technology has gotten so much better. It's very promising, and he said he agreed. He said they're going to bring Charlie Daniels to life through a hologram, having someone in a motion capture suit mimic Charlie Daniels' movements, which Charlie Daniels Jr. says will include everything down to the way he held his fiddle. Woo! Look out, devil. It's getting crazy.
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may not be that funny or athletic or talented or handsome. Wait a minute, I forgot where I was going with this. 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

Luke Bryan. I'm laughing right now because of the story I'm reading. If there's one person in country music I'd like to hang out with, be that guy. He seems like a barrel of laughs. Recently was announced that Luke Bryan has teamed up with One A Day Vitamins to launch a limited edition multivitamin line available exclusively at Walmart to celebrate America's 250 years. We're going to celebrate. Hey, honey, let's go to Walmart. Luke Bryan's got some multivitamins. I'm going to feel good. I guess. What a great story. Shaboozy, good news on Wynn 98.5. I know you're all headed out to Walmart right now. Get your vitamins. Man, what a-

Okay, bear with me now. Bear with me. Listen to me closely. Imagine yourself as a cow, boo, just for a second. And Ella Langley is singing to you in the pasture. Yes, because that did happen. I don't have it straight from the cow's mouth. But she was born in Hope Hall, Alabama. Before she made it big, she taught herself how to play guitar, and she practiced by singing to the cows on her family farm. She also worked as a trampoline park attendant. Yeah. Got some trampoline people out at the Field of Flight today. Check them out. Pretty impressive. Parmalee, cowgirl.

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9: A severe thunderstorm watch in effect for counties along and south of I-96 through 10 o'clock tonight. As storms continue to track through, they are capable of producing damaging wind gusts, heavy rain, and lots of lightning. Otherwise, you can expect scattered showers to continue overnight, still warm and muggy with low temperatures dropping down to near 70. Slightly cooler into Saturday, a high near 87. Showers will kick off the day with a few more isolated showers and thunderstorms possible at night. Tracking West Michigan's weather, I'm Storm Team 8 meteorologist Sarah Flynn.

Beautiful Things, Megan Maroney on a Friday afternoon on your Country Wind 98.5. If you didn't know this, Megan's got an interesting backstory on how she was discovered. Her sorority, Kappa Delta, didn't have enough budget to hire an opener for their headlining act, so they asked Megan, and Megan was like, sure, I'll do it. Country music star Chase Rice was in the crowd and offered her an opening spot on his historic Georgia theater on one condition. She had to write her own song. And you know the rest, right? Eric Church with Hot on Fire. I still say we should have Talk Like Eric Church Day. You know what I mean? Jelly Bean.

Morgan Wallen, Posty Post Malone, responding after they found out they couldn't bring their phones into Taylor Swift's wedding. I'm kidding, of course. Their wedding is going on right now. Travis Kelce and Taylor Swift at Madison Square Garden. Adu, is there anybody in the crowd who objects to these two being married? I'm raising my hand. Don't do it, Travis. Dennis Shea, say so on a Friday. I'm kidding, of course. Turn up the radio to win 98.5.

0: Get that topsoil. That's right. Plant some crops. Build your house. Jordan Davis, Luke Bryan on your Country Wind 98.5. I don't really pay too much attention to soccer. I know a lot of people love it. The World Cup is going on. It's really cool. We found out that people in other parts of the world love our ranch. They want to take it home. It's the most Google thing at TSA. They also love Buc-ee's, Waffle House, and everything that we have to do over here in America. Even our stadiums, they love. They just love America as we do. That's why we're celebrating tomorrow. But how about a really sweet World Cup story? There's a goalkeeper from Paraguay, Orlando Gill, who had to sell his soccer jersey a few years ago to pay for his son's medical expenses, his newborn. He had a baby, couldn't afford it, so he sold his shirt. After Paraguay beat Germany just the other day, the person who bought the goalkeeper's jersey said, Hey, Orlando, I will give you the jersey back on one condition. Orlando said, what? He said, you have to beat France. That's the only thing. You beat France because that's who they play. The shirt is yours. The shirt you had to sell to cover expenses for your premature baby. Yeah. Go Paraguay. If you want someone to root for, root for them.
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Doesn't that sound like an awkward phone call? Ella Langley, Morgan Wallen, I can't love you anymore on a Friday on your Country Win 98.5. Ice cream. I love ice cream. I asked the internet, is there anybody out there that's crazy like me, country singers or anybody that loves melted ice cream? I'll even put my ice cream in the microwave. Yes, to make it melted. I just love it. Well, the internet said, no one's as weird as you, Scott. But Darius Rucker loves Greeter's ice cream in Cincinnati. He routinely gushes that it's the greatest thing in the world. I would say stick some ice cream in a bowl for about 15 seconds in the microwave and tell me it's not delicious. Cody Johnson, The Fall on Your Country Win 98.5.

Jason Aldean, Carrie Underwood, If I Didn't Love You. Love makes you do crazy things like share your French fries. Or better yet, you know you love someone when you let them change the radio station. Yeah, don't do that right now, though. Happened to me, Russell Dickerson, on your country, Win 98.5.

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14: Southwest Michigan weather.
15: A severe thunderstorm watch in effect for counties along and south of I-96 through 10 o'clock tonight. As storms continue to track through, they are capable of producing damaging wind gusts, heavy rain, and lots of lightning. Otherwise, you can expect scattered showers to continue overnight, still warm and muggy with low temperatures dropping down to near 70. Slightly cooler into Saturday, a high near 87. Showers will kick off the day with a few more isolated showers and thunderstorms possible at night. Tracking West Michigan's weather, I'm Storm Team 8 meteorologist Sarah Flynn.

Josh Ross taking some detailed notes on what not to do next time. Hate How You Look on Win 98.5. Mountain Dew has teamed up with this Midwest convenience chain called Quick Trip by adding Mountain Dew to donuts called Mountain Dew Dunker Donuts. Yeah, apparently it's gone viral on the internet. It's called Dew Nuts, like Mountain Dew. Yeah, great things that you can mix with donuts, Mountain Dew. You know what else you can mix with Mountain Dew? Watermelon Moonshine. Lainey Wilson on a Friday. Hopefully you're doing well, and thanks for listening to Win 98.5.

98.5, your country, Thomas Rhett with After All the Bars Close on a TGIF. Thank God it's finally Friday and fireworks time. Just remember, if you're in the Battle Creek area, you can legally light consumer fireworks until 11:45 p.m. And I'll tell you what the most popular selling firework in the United States is. But first, you're going to get to drinking. Zach John King on your country win 98.5.

Don't forget, there's still time to get out to Field of Flight and enjoy all the offerings out there. JD will be there. I will be there. I have to get out of work. Tyler Hubbard, Dancing in the Country on Win 98.5. Most Americans can expect, families can expect to spend between $100 and $200 for fireworks this 4th of July. The 250 years might cause us to spend a little more, but the most popular, yes, the most popular top-selling firework in the United States is something called Corruption by TNT Fireworks. It's a rapid-fire 205-shot cake, which will blanket, it's basically your finale. How much is that going to cost you? $349. Or you can just go to the Field of Flight on Saturday and watch fireworks for $15.

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Gotta ride, ride, ride. Speaking of rides, when I get out of work tonight, I think I'm going to try to ride the zipper. I don't know. I don't know if it's different at night when it gets dark, if it's better or worse. Like glasses at the doctor. 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

Gabby Barrett with I Hope as we wind down a Friday on your Country Wind 98.5. Gabby shares a similar experience backstory that Ella Langley shares. While Ella sang to cows, Gabby spent her early years singing in restaurants and grocery stores in Pennsylvania. Giant Eagle grocery store chain. Can you imagine that? You get groceries there and there's a little kid singing, and then it turns out to be later on, it's Gabby Barrett. I know. Fun facts from Scott West. Cole Swindell. It's never. Well, wait. Love you too late. Whoops.

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10: Southwest Michigan weather.
11: Behind an active night of severe weather comes just a few showers lingering across West Michigan. Those will continue overnight as low temperatures dip down to near 70. Mostly dry 4th of July, especially during the daytime. A bit more cloud cover in the vicinity with highs in the mid to upper 80s. An isolated shower or thunderstorm possible Saturday night. A better chance for rain into Sunday. Notably cooler as high temperatures top off in the low 80s. Tracking West Michigan's weather, I'm Storm Team 8 meteorologist Sarah Flynn.

See, when I wake up, I don't know about you, maybe you're weird like me, but when I wake up, just don't talk to me, right? I just want to get something to drink. I want to turn the TV on. I want to wake up or read the news or something. 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But it takes me a half hour to wake up is what I'm saying. Morgan Wallen, sand in my boots on Wind.

0: Ella Langley with Be Her. Be Her. Be Her. 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I'm Scott West. I'm not the best. I'm just Scott West. If you're out of Field of Flight, turn it up. Cody Johnson with Horseback. Yeehaw!
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